0: 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He stated that India fully understands this reality and is preparing itself accordingly.
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0: The Prime Minister commissioned three indigenously designed and built naval ships, an advanced stealth frigate INS Dunagiri, a large survey vessel INS Sanshodhak, and an anti-submarine warfare shallow watercraft INS Agre at the Shyama Prasad Mukherjee port in Kolkata yesterday. Prime Minister Modi has expressed gratitude to people around the world for making the International Day of Yoga 2026 a global celebration. The Prime Minister said it is encouraging to see yoga bringing together people from all walks of life across nations in the shared pursuit of wellness and good health. He expressed hope that the day would inspire more people to make yoga a part of their daily lives in the times to come. President Draupadi Murmu will visit Kuno National Park in Madhya Pradesh's Shyopur district today. During her visit, she will go on a safari in the park this morning and review the progress of the Cheetah Reintroduction Project. She will also interact with members of the Seheriya tribe who work as cheetah mitras, cheetah trackers, local forest staff and tourist guides to learn about their experiences and role in the project. After the visit, the president will leave for Gwalior and later return to New Delhi. Prime Minister Narendra Modi launched India's ambitious cheetah reintroduction project in 2022 by releasing 8 cheetahs brought from Namibia into Kuno National Park on his birthday. Later, more cheetahs were brought from South Africa and Botswana. Due to conservation and breeding efforts, the cheetah population in Kuno has been steadily increasing, which is considered a major achievement of the project. India will host a two-day meeting of BRICS National Security Advisors in New Delhi beginning today. National Security Advisor Ajit Doval will chair the gathering, which brings together security chiefs from the blocs of 11 member countries. These include India, Brazil, China, Egypt, Ethiopia, Indonesia, Iran, Russia, Saudi Arabia, South Africa and UAE. The meeting will focus on the theme Non-Traditional Security Challenges Confronting the World Today, with discussions centered on the rapidly evolving nature of national security threats and the role of new technologies in emerging security risks. Delegates will also examine cybersecurity, digital vulnerabilities and artificial intelligence-driven threats. The National Testing Agency NTA will commence the UGC NET June 2026 examination from today. The national-level eligibility test will be conducted in computer-based test mode until 30th of this month, in two shifts each day. The UGC NET exam is conducted for candidates aspiring to qualify for the Junior Research Fellowship, Assistant Professor positions and admission to PhD courses. The NTA has advised candidates to download their admit cards and carefully verify all examination details. CBSE has commenced the release of Class 12 verification of issues observed and re-evaluation outcomes. In a statement, it said that the outcomes are being released in a phased manner, with over 87% of the total applications received was declared yesterday. The outcomes of the remaining applications will be made available in phases and the entire process is expected to be completed soon. The status of application can be checked at results.digilocker.gov.in. In women's cricket, riding on an unbeaten 81 runs by Marie-Jeanne Kapp, South Africa defeated India by 6 wickets in a Group A match of ICC T20 World Cup in Manchester last night. Chasing a target of 159 runs set by India, South Africa scored 161 for 4 with 5 balls to spare. And that is the end of this news bulletin.

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0: Advisors and heads of delegation of BRICS member countries will exchange views on the theme Non-Traditional Security Challenges Confronting the World Today. They will discuss the rapidly evolving nature of national security challenges as well as the role of new technologies in emerging security threats. The national security advisors and heads of delegation will also review the outcomes of the recently held BRICS joint working groups on counter-terrorism and on security in the use of information and communication technologies. Rishu Jaiswal, Akashvani News, Delhi.
1: The National Testing Agency, or NTA, will commence the UGC NET June 2026 examination from today. We have a report.
2: The national level eligibility test will be conducted in computer-based test CBT mode until 30th of this month in two shifts each day. The UGC NET is conducted for candidates aspiring to qualify for the Junior Research Fellowship JRF, assistant professor positions and admission to PhD courses. The NTA has advised candidates to download their admit cards and carefully verify all examination details. It said that candidates must check their examination date, shift, timing and allotted examination center before the exam day. Moreover, persons with disabilities or persons with benchmark disabilities candidates have been advised to visit their allotted centers in advance to familiarize themselves with the location and facilities. Chirag Jha, Akashwani News, Delhi.
1: The NTA has refuted claims of a video circulating on social media that the NEET UG 2026 re-examination question paper was leaked on Telegram before the examination. In a social media post, NTA said that the examination was conducted successfully under comprehensive security and surveillance. It further said that manufacturing and deliberately circulating such misinformation to defraud or alarm students is a serious offence. NTA said that it is taking action against those responsible for originating this content with the support of Indian Cybercrime Coordination Centre and law enforcement agencies. The Central Board of Secondary Education, or CBSE, has commenced the release of Class 12 verification of issues observed and re-evaluation outcomes. The status of applications can be checked at results.digilocker.gov.in. A report.
3: The CBSE said in a statement that the outcomes are being released in a phased manner, with over 80% of the total applications received was declared yesterday. The outcomes of the remaining applications will be made available in phases and the entire process is expected to be completed soon. CBSE has assured students that every application has been processed through a robust, transparent and carefully monitored system to ensure fairness and accuracy. Students have been advised not to believe rumors or unverified social media posts and to rely only on official CBSE communications for authentic information. With Suparna's report, Komudi Parikh, Akashvani News, Delhi.
1: In West Bengal, anticipation is high as the BJP government prepares to present its first full-fledged budget today in the assembly. For Chief Minister Shubhendu Adhikari, this marks the first major test of promises made during the election campaign. With the centre pledging massive financial support and the advantage of a double-engine government, expectations among citizens are soaring. This is Akashvani giving you the news. For quick news updates round the clock, follow us on our X handle at AIR News Alerts. And for details of these stories and more, log on to our website www.newsonair.gov.in and download the News on AIR app. Welcome back. You're listening to Morning News. President Draupadi Murmu will present Padma Awards for the year 2026 at the second civil investiture ceremony tomorrow. On this occasion, we bring 15 special programs as part of our series, People's Padma on Akashvani.
4: I've been working for the last 25 years on traditional Siddha-based ethno-veterinary medicine to counteract some of the issues affecting the livestock production in India.
5: But as a country, we need microprocessors. 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
1: In these episodes, listeners will get an insight into the work and life of Padma Awardees. 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The 19th Mumbai International Film Festival

0: or MIF 2026 concluded last evening. Addressing the closing ceremony held in Mumbai, Maharashtra Governor Jishnu Dev Verma hailed MIF as one of the most prestigious festivals in the world for non-fiction cinema. Polish documentary Silver bagged the prestigious Golden Conch for Best Documentary in the international competition section. More from our correspondent.
1: The best films across various categories were honored with 18 awards by Maharashtra Governor Jishnu Dev Verma, Additional Secretary, Ministry of Information and Broadcasting, Mr. Prabhat, and others. In the international competition section, Maya's Song won the Silver Conch for Best Animation Film, and Under the Snow received the Silver Conch for Best Short Fiction Film. In the national competition category, the Silver Conch for Best Animation Film was awarded to Armstrong from Angalamman Kovil Street. The Silver Conch for Best Short Fiction Film went to Small Clouds, while Y won the Silver Conch for Best Documentary Film. The Old Bull Nose, or Once New, won the award for Best Student Film, while The Last Shelter received the award for Best Short Film on Vikasit Bharat, 150 Years of Vande Mataram, Bharat at 2026. Ankita Apte, Akashwani News, Mumbai.
0: U.S. Vice President J.D. Vance has said that talks with Iran were making progress as senior delegations met in Switzerland to address Tehran's nuclear program and regional security issues. Vance also expressed optimism that negotiators could advance discussions further. We have more details in this report.
2: Delegations from the U.S. and Iran began closed-door talks at the Bergenstock Resort overlooking the Lake Lucerne. Speaking to the reporters before the meeting, J.D. Vance said negotiations have already yielded encouraging results. The talks are focused primarily on Iran's nuclear program through regional security issues, including the efforts to maintain ceasefire between Israel and Lebanon, are also expected to feature prominently.
3: The opening of the Strait of Hormuz, the ending of the Iranian nuclear program, all of these things have already been accomplished. The question before us now is how much more can we accomplish together? Can we turn over a new leaf? Can we change relations in the Middle East permanently? Or do we go back to doing things the old way, which is not our preference, but is certainly very much something that can happen?
2: When asked about the situation in Lebanon and Israel's military operations there, J.D. Vance said recent diplomatic efforts had produced positive results while acknowledging that differences remained over how best to achieve long-term stability. He further defended Washington's role in seeking to end the conflict, saying the United States had played a leading role in efforts to reduce tensions and support peace initiatives in recent months. Meanwhile, the outcome of the talks is being closely watched by regional and international stakeholders amid efforts to revive diplomacy with Tehran and prevent a wider conflict in West Asia. With Mayur's report, Jigyasa Pandey, Akashwani News, Delhi.
0: On to sports now. In men's hockey, India defeated Netherlands 3-2 in the last match of FIH Pro League Rotterdam leg yesterday. Jugraj Singh, Abhishek and Rajinder Singh scored the goals, helping India register their second win of the leg against the Dutch side. And now for a look at today's newspapers, it's over to Shagun Chopra.
4: Thank you, Saira. Papers have widely noticed the observance of the International Day of Yoga, along with fresh developments in the US-Iran talks. The Statesman writes, PM leads International Yoga Day celebrations, says yoga has unique power to unite nations. The Hindu carries a beautiful picture of army personnel taking part in a yoga session in Ladakh with the picturesque Himalayas in the background. NEET re-exam, government passes litmus test, writes the Pioneer. India-US to hold trade talks this week to finalize inter-impact, reports the Statesman. The Hindu in its editorial Just Shoots writes, DNA tests for paternity allowed as a last resort must not violate other rights. And finally, the Indian Express writes, IIT Bombay finds a new way to lower LDL cholesterol, adding researchers stop bad fat from reaching liver cells that release it into the blood. And with that, it's back to you, Saira.
0: Thanks, Shagun. And now, before we end the bulletin, the headlines once again. Prime Minister Modi says strong maritime capability is a deciding factor for a country's economic and strategic influence, and India is preparing for it. President Draupadi Murmu visits Kuno National Park in Madhya Pradesh, reviews progress of Project Cheetah. India to host two-day meeting of BRICS National Security Advisors in New Delhi today. National Testing Agency to commence UGC NET June 2026 examination from today. U.S. Vice President J.D. Vance says Iran talks making progress as delegations meet in Switzerland. And in men's hockey, India beat Netherlands 3-2 in the last match of FIH Pro League Rotterdam leg. And with that, we end the morning news. Have a great day.

This is Akashvani Shillong, the Northeast News Bulletin, read by Miranda Blah. The headlines. 12th International Day of Yoga celebrated across India and around the world yesterday on the theme Yoga for Healthy Aging. Meghalaya government approaches Union Defence Minister Rajnath Singh seeking support for road link connecting Ranikor in southwest Khasi Hills district with Ratachera on border of Assam's Barak Valley. Chief Minister Nephi Rio says music is integral to life in Nagaland on World Music Day. And now the news in detail. The 12th International Day of Yoga was celebrated across India and around the world yesterday on the theme Yoga for Healthy Aging. It highlighted the importance of adopting yoga as a lifelong practice for healthy, active and dignified aging. Prime Minister Narendra Modi led the nation in observing the International Day of Yoga from Kolkata's Red Road, where thousands of people joined him in performing morning exercises. Mr. Modi said the 21st of June, which marks the longest day in some parts of the earth, has now become the largest community celebration day because of yoga. Yoga is not just a physical exercise, not restricted to any age group. It is an expression of the human spirit. The target should be more flexible at 40 than at 20 and more energetic at 50 than at 30, Mr. Modi underscored. Defence Minister Rajnath Singh, Meghalaya Chief Minister Conrad K. Sangma, Chief of the Air Staff Air Chief Marshal A.P. Singh joined Armed Forces personnel and state officials in celebrating International Yoga Day at the Eastern Air Command headquarters in Shillong yesterday. The Defence Minister emphasized that yoga symbolizes the power of India's ancient tradition, which is ensuring the well-being of all humanity. Chief Minister Conrad Sangma thanked Prime Minister Narendra Modi for spearheading the observance of the International Yoga Day and expressing gratitude to the Defence Minister for attending the program in Shillong. Mr. Sangma highlighted the benefits of yoga, describing it as an effective practice for improving physical fitness, flexibility, overall well-being. He encouraged people, especially the youth, to make yoga as part of their daily routine. Lok Bhavan Shillong yesterday observed the International Yoga Day with active participation from members of the NCC group. The celebration highlighted the importance of yoga in promoting physical fitness, mental well-being and a healthy lifestyle. The Meghalaya government has approached Union Defence Minister Rajnath Singh seeking support for a road link connecting Ranikor in southwest Khasi Hills district with Ratachera on the border of Assam's Barak Valley. The state government has urged the centre to declare the proposed stretch a strategic road. The proposal was raised by Chief Minister Conrad K. Sangma during his interaction with Defence Minister Rajnath Singh in Shillong yesterday. Mr. Sangma emphasised that the project holds significance not only for economic development and civilian movement, but also for national security along India-Bangladesh border. Defence Minister Rajnath Singh responded positively and assured that the proposal would be considered favourably. The 12th International Yoga Day was celebrated across Tripura yesterday with Chief Minister Dr. Manik Saha taking part in a state-level event at Hapanya International Fairground in Agartala. The Chief Minister highlighted the importance of regular yoga practice in maintaining both physical and mental well-being. He said that yoga plays a vital role in relieving stress, fatigue and mental exhaustion and urged people from all walks of life to incorporate yoga into their daily routine. He also noted that regular yoga practice enhances brain function and overall health. Dr. Saha appealed to the younger generation to stay away from the menace of drug addiction and adopt a healthy lifestyle through yoga and other positive activities. Nagaland is observing a deferred International Yoga Day today with programs being held across the state. The National Ayush Mission, under the Directorate of Health and Family Welfare, organized an event this morning under the theme Yoga for Healthy Aging, featuring participation in the Common Yoga Protocol. Schools and educational institutions are also marking the occasion with students and staff taking part in yoga activities. The official observance was pushed from 21st to 22nd of this month following widespread objections to holding the event on a Sunday. The 12th International Yoga Day was celebrated with great enthusiasm across Manipur yesterday. The state government organized the primary event at the Kumman Lampak Indoor Stadium in Imphal. Manipur Governor Ajay Kumar Bhalla, Chief Minister Yomnam Kem Chand Singh, Home Minister Govindas Kontojam, the Chief Secretary
and top government officials participated in the morning yoga session. The chief minister encouraged everyone to integrate yoga into daily lives, highlighting yoga's growing global influence. The chief minister noted that over 127 countries now practice it and expressed optimism that it could become an Olympic sport in the near future. The International Day of Yoga was observed at Lok Bhavan, Manipur, in a session attended by Governor Ajay Kumar Bhalla. Across the state, various organizations hosted independent yoga sessions to mark the occasion. Akashvani Imphal staff also joined the world in celebrating Yoga Day at the office. The East Khasi Hills District Administration has ordered the closure of the Shillong Dauki Road beyond Lightlingkot village following a major landslide that completely severed a section of the highway. Deputy Commissioner Abhilash Baranwal said the landslide resulted in a total cut-off of the route. The National Highways and Infrastructure Development Corporation Limited has informed that the restoration and repair work will take several days to complete. Tourists and local commuters have been advised not to travel along the affected stretch and instead use designated diversion routes. The authorities have suggested two alternative routes of Shillong Sora Sobar Dauki and Shillong Joai Amlarem Dauki. Emergency assistance can be sought by dialing 112, the district administration said. Vehicular movement on National Highway 27 in the Dima Hassau district of Assam came to a complete halt following massive landslides triggered by continuous heavy rainfall. The blockage has directed disrupted traffic on another key route, the Assam-Agartala National Highway, which serves as a critical connectivity link for Tripura. Restoration work is being carried on a war footing to clear the highway and resume safe traffic movement at the earliest. In view of the prevailing monsoon season, the continuous rainfall across Senapati district, the district administration through the District Disaster Management Authority has issued a public advisory. Residents have been urged to remain vigilant and take necessary precautions against possible flood-related hazards. Deputy Commissioner Dharun Kumar S. has appealed to all residents, particularly those living in vulnerable and flood-prone locations, to prioritize safety and follow the prescribed precautionary measures. The advisory urges the public to avoid venturing into flood areas, swollen rivers, streams or waterlogged roads. World Music Day 2026 was celebrated across the globe yesterday under the theme One World, One Music, Endless Harmony. Nagaland Chief Minister Nephew Rio said that music is an integral part of life in Nagaland, spanning from traditional folk melodies passed down through generations to contemporary forms of expression that bring people together. World Music Day, observed annually on the 21st of this month, encourages people around the world to celebrate music in all forms and recognize its role in fostering creativity, understanding and social connections. Meghalaya Chief Minister Conrad K. Sangma has announced plans to establish a film city and a film institute in Shillong. Speaking at an inaugural Hello Meghalaya Music Awards at the Polo Grounds in Shillong as part of World Music Day, Mr. Sangma said the government is investing heavily in creative sectors to create opportunities for young people and help them pursue careers in music, film, sports and other emerging industries. The first edition of the Hello Meghalaya Music Awards honored artists across multiple categories, including folk, pop, gospel, hip-hop, rock, independent music, music videos and original soundtracks. And now before we close, the headlines once again. 12th International Day of Yoga celebrated across India and around the world yesterday on the theme Yoga for Healthy Aging. Meghalaya government approaches Union Defence Minister Rajnath Singh seeking support for road link connecting Ranikor in southwest Khasi Hills district with Ratachera on border of Assam's Barak Valley. Chief Minister Nephew Rio says music is integral to life in Nagaland on World Music Day. And with that, we end the Northeast News Bulletin, which came to you from the Shillong station of Akashvani. Have a nice day.

0: Prime Minister Narendra Modi has said that a strong maritime capability is the deciding factor for a country's economic and strategic influence, and India is preparing for it. He said, a country with maritime capability is strong and has more economic and strategic influence.
1: भारत आज अपने पूरे मैरिटाइम इकोसिस्टम को सशक्त बना रहा है इसलिए आज भारत अपने बंदरगाहों का आधुनिकीकरण कर रहा है नई क्षमता तैयार कर रहा है नई कनेक्टिविटी बना रहा है नदी जलमार्गों का विस्तार कर रहा है मल्टी मॉडल लॉजिस्टिक नेटवर्क विकसित कर रहा है सागरमाला जैसे अभियान इसी व्यापक सोच का हिस्सा है
0: Prime Minister Modi made these remarks after commissioning three indigenously built Indian Navy platforms, INS Dunagiri, INS Sanshodhak and INS Agre at Shyama Prasad Mukherjee Port in Kolkata yesterday. India will host the two-day BRICS National Security Advisors meeting in New Delhi beginning today. National Security Advisor Ajit Doval will chair the meeting. A report.
2: During the meeting, the national security advisors and heads of delegation of BRICS member countries will exchange views on the theme, non-traditional security challenges confronting the world today. They will discuss the rapidly evolving nature of national security challenges as well as the role of new technologies in emerging security threats. The national security advisors and heads of delegation will also review the outcomes of the recently held BRICS joint working groups on counter-terrorism and on security in the use of information and communication technologies. Rishu Jaiswal, Akashvani News, Delhi.
0: The National Testing Agency will commence the UGC NET June 2026 examination from today. The national level eligibility test will be conducted in computer-based test mode until 30th of this month in two shifts each day. The UGC NET exam is conducted for candidates aspiring to qualify for the Junior Research Fellowship, Assistant Professor positions and admission to PhD courses. Minister of Law and Justice Arjun Ram Meghwal has said judicial institutions serve as the bridge that enables every stakeholder to develop a sense of trust, belonging and association with the larger pursuit of justice and collective good. Sharing his thoughts in an article, the minister highlighted the need for the creation of a robust justice ecosystem, one that not only ensures access to justice but also facilitates ease of living for every citizen. He said that services like Telelaw and Nyay Bandhu have made justice delivery accessible and affordable for the litigant. In West Bengal, anticipation is high as the BJP government prepares to present its first full-fledged budget today in the Assembly. For Chief Minister Suvendu Adhikari, this marks the first major test of promises made during the election campaign, with the centre pledging massive financial support and the advantage of a double-engine government. Expectations are on financial aid for women, pensions for the elderly, farmer support, youth employment and new industrial investments. U.S. Vice President J.D. Vance has said that talks with Iran were making progress as senior delegations met in Switzerland to address Tehran's nuclear program and regional security issues. Vance also expressed optimism that negotiators could advance discussions further. Delegations from U.S. and Iran began closed-door talks at Bergenstock Resort overlooking Lake Lucerne. Speaking to reporters before the meeting, Vance said negotiations have already yielded encouraging results. The talks are focused primarily on Iran's nuclear program, though regional security issues, including efforts to maintain the ceasefire between Israel and Lebanon, are also expected to feature prominently. In Colombia, right-wing candidate Abelardo de Esperella have narrowly won Colombia's presidential election, defeating left-wing Senator Iván Cepeda by a very small margin. In men's hockey, India defeated Netherlands 3-2 in their final FIH Pro League match in Rotterdam yesterday. Jugraj Singh, Abhishek and Rajinder Singh scored the goals, helping India register their second win of the leg against the Dutch side. The Netherlands started strongly and created early pressure, but India's defence settled quickly. And that is the end of this news bulletin.

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0: 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He said a country with maritime capabilities is strong and has more economic and strategic influence.
1: भारत आज अपने पूरे मैरिटाइम इकोसिस्टम को सशक्त बना रहा है, इसलिए आज भारत अपने बंदरगाहों का आधुनिकीकरण कर रहा है, नई क्षमता तैयार कर रहा है, नई कनेक्टिविटी बना रहा है, नदी जलमार्गों का विस्तार कर रहा है, मल्टी मॉडल लॉजिस्टिक नेटवर्क विकसित कर रहा है, सागरमाला जैसे अभियान इसी व्यापक सोच का हिस्सा है।
0: Prime Minister Modi made these remarks after commissioning three indigenously built Indian Navy platforms, INS Dunagiri, INS Sanshodhak and INS Agre at Shyamaprasad Mukherjee Port in Kolkata yesterday. Designed by the Navy's Warship Design Bureau and built by Garden Reach shipbuilders and engineers, the vessels are intended to strengthen combat operations and anti-submarine warfare. President Draupadi Murmu visited Madhya Pradesh's Kuno National Park and reviewed the progress of Project Cheetah, India's flagship initiative to reintroduce the species in the wild after its extinction in the country. During the visit, the president toured the park's cheetah management area and was briefed by officials on the status of the project. Kuno, the country's first cheetah reintroduction site, has been developed under Project Cheetah because of its suitable habitat, adequate prey base and relatively low human disturbance. In West Bengal, anticipation is high as the BJP government prepares to present its first full-fledged budget today in the assembly. For Chief Minister Suvendu Adhikari, this marks the first major test of promises made during the election campaign. With the centre pledging massive financial support and the advantage of a double-engine government, expectations among citizens are soaring. External Affairs Minister Dr. S. Jaishankar will undertake an official visit to Mongolia and South Korea beginning today. External Affairs Ministry said that Dr. S. Jaishankar will visit Mongolia and meet Mongolian leadership and hold discussions with his counterpart, B. Batsetseg. The External Affairs Minister will visit South Korea on 24th and 25th of this month. During the visit, the minister will hold discussions with Foreign Minister Cho Hyun. He will also deliver the keynote speech at the Jeju Forum for Peace and Prosperity in Jeju on Thursday. India will host the two-day BRICS National Security Advisors meeting in New Delhi beginning today. National Security Advisor Ajit Doval will chair the meeting. During the meeting, the National Security Advisors and heads of delegation of BRICS member countries will exchange views on the theme non-traditional security challenges confronting the world today. They will discuss the rapidly evolving nature of national security challenges as well as the role of new technologies in emerging security threats. The National Testing Agency will commence the UGC NET June 2026 examination from today. The national level eligibility test will be conducted in computer-based test mode until 30th of this month in two shifts each day. The UGC NET exam is conducted for candidates aspiring to qualify for the Junior Research Fellowship, Assistant Professor positions and admission to PhD courses. U.S. Vice President J.D. Vance has said that talks with Iran were making progress as senior delegations met in Switzerland to address Tehran's nuclear program and regional security issues. Speaking to reporters before the meeting, Vance said negotiations have already yielded encouraging results. The talks are focused primarily on Iran's nuclear program, though regional security issues, including efforts to maintain the ceasefire between Israel and Lebanon, are also expected to feature prominently. In men's hockey, India defeated Netherlands 3-2 in their last match of AFIH Pro League Rotterdam leg yesterday. Jugraj Singh, Abhishek and Rajinder Singh scored the goals, helping India register their second win of the leg against the Dutch side. Stand-in captain Hardik Singh was named player of the match for his leadership and strong midfield performance. In Colombia, right-wing candidate Abelardo Dodo de Espirela has narrowly won Colombia's presidential election, defeating

0: 6 National Security Advisors meeting in New Delhi beginning today. National Security Advisor Ajit Doval will chair the meeting. During the meeting, the National Security Advisors and heads of delegation of BRICS member countries will exchange views on the theme, Non-Traditional Security Challenges Confronting the World Today. They will discuss the rapidly evolving nature of national security challenges, as well as the role of new technologies in emerging security threats. External Affairs Minister Dr. S. Jayashankar will undertake an official visit to Mongolia and South Korea beginning today. The External Affairs Ministry said that Dr. Jayashankar will visit Mongolia and meet Mongolian leadership and hold discussions with his counterpart, B. Batsetseg. The External Affairs Minister will visit South Korea on the 24th and 25th of this month. During the visit, the minister will hold discussions with Foreign Minister Cho Yan. He will also deliver the keynote speech at the Jeju Forum for Peace and Prosperity in Jeju on Thursday. Prime Minister Narendra Modi today said that the great success of International Yoga Day is a testament to the fact that yoga is not only helping millions of people across the world achieve physical well-being, but is also inspiring them to live a positive life with confidence. Sharing a Sanskrit Subhashitam in a social media post, Mr. Modi said that yoga is the means of completely calming and quieting the mind. In FIFA World Cup 2026, Egypt registered their first ever World Cup victory 3-1 over New Zealand in Vancouver this morning. Liverpool star Mohamed Salah scored his first goal of the tournament. With this win, Egypt took over first place in Group G. In men's hockey, India defeated Netherlands 3-2 in the last match of FIH Pro League Rotterdam leg yesterday. Jugraj Singh, Abhishek and Rajinder Singh scored the goals, helping India register their second win of the leg against the Dutch side. Stand-in captain Hardik Singh was named player of the match for his leadership and strong midfield performance. And domestic equity markets traded higher today, mirroring positive global cues amid easing crude oil prices and geopolitical concerns in West Asia. Sensex surged over 461 points to 77,264, while Nifty traded more than 140 points higher at 24,153 when reports last came in. Among sectoral indices, IT stocks led the gains, with the Nifty IT index rising over 1%. Nifty mid, small IT and telecom and Nifty oil and gas indices also advanced about 0.8% each. Consumer durables, financial services, media and metal stocks traded in positive territory. And that is the end of this news bulletin.
1: श्रोताओं, अभी आप सुन रहे थे आकाशवाणी के दिल्ली केंद्र से प्रसारित हिंदी और अंग्रेजी में समाचार। आप बने हुए हमारे साथ आकाशवाणी ईटानगर का अरुण एफएम 103.1 मेगाहर्ट्ज पर, जहां होती है दिल से दिल की बात।

Now we move into something that is more raw and intimate. This next track carries a fragile honesty. It's stripped down, emotional, and deeply personal. Here's Skinny Love by Bon Iver. Please enjoy.

Now, let's end on a strong note with the catchiest classic, that is, Never Gonna Give You Up by Ricky Attley. This song, despite breaking the internet as a meme, it definitely topped the charts back in the 80s and redefined how disco music should actually sound like. So, let's take it back with Never Gonna Give You Up. Please enjoy.

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The song is delicate, yet incredibly powerful and beautiful. Here's Liability by Lord. I hope you like it.

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The song is none other than by Olivia Rodrigo, a talented singer, and it's called Scared of My Guitar.

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The song is called All I Want by Codaline. Please enjoy.

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It's simple, honest, and deeply moving. The song speaks of love, regret, and a wish to go back and make things right. Here's The Scientist by Coldplay. I hope you enjoy.

0: This is Akashvani, the news read by Valsa Williams. External Affairs Minister Dr. S. Jaishankar arrived in Mongolia today on an official two-day visit. In a social media post, Dr. Jaishankar shared this information and said he is looking forward to fruitful engagements to advance the special partnership between India and Mongolia. During the visit, the External Affairs Minister will meet with the Mongolian leadership and hold discussions with his counterpart, Foreign Minister B. Bhattacharya. On the second leg of his visit, the External Affairs Minister will visit South Korea on Wednesday and Thursday. During the visit, the Minister will hold discussions with Foreign Minister Cho Hyun. He will also deliver the keynote speech at the Jeju Forum for Peace and Prosperity in Jeju on Thursday. The Parliamentary Standing Committee on External Affairs, chaired by Member of Parliament Shashi Tharoor, has begun a four-day study visit to Jammu and Kashmir and Ladakh to review strategic border security and foreign policy issues. Our correspondent reports that the committee will visit Jammu, Srinagar, Kargil and Leh till the 25th of this month to gain first-hand insights into border management and the security situation in frontier areas. The panel is examining recent developments in India's bilateral relations, the suspension of the Indus Waters Treaty, and threats posed by cross-border terrorism along the line of control and the international border. It is also focusing on India-China relations and the situation along the line of actual control in eastern Ladakh. India will host the two-day BRICS National Security Advisors meeting in New Delhi beginning today. National Security Advisor Ajit Doval will chair the meeting. A report.
1: During the meeting, the National Security Advisors and heads of delegation of BRICS member countries will exchange views on the theme, non-traditional security challenges confronting the world today. They will discuss the rapidly evolving nature of national security challenges as well as the role of new technologies in emerging security threats. The National Security Advisors and heads of delegation will also review the outcomes of the recent

0: held BRICS joint working groups on counter-terrorism and on security in the use of information and communication technologies. Rishu Jaiswal, Akashvani News, Delhi.
1: In Uttar Pradesh, notorious criminal Lalan Singh, carrying a combined bounty of 1,25,000 rupees, was killed in an encounter with the Uttar Pradesh Special Task Force, STF, in Saharanpur last night. Police said the shootout took place on the Sarasava-Nakur road. A resident of Samastipur district in Bihar, Lalan Singh was wanted in several serious criminal cases, including the shooting of a sub-inspector and robbery of his service pistol in Varanasi and a firing-cum-robbery case in Chandauli district. Global crude oil prices declined sharply by up to 3% today after talks between the United States and Iran concluded in Switzerland, easing concerns over supply disruptions and raising hopes of increased Iranian oil exports. International benchmark Brent crude fell more than 2% to around $79 a barrel, while U.S. West Texas intermediate crude traded nearly $75 per barrel, a decrease of 3%. The decline came after senior U.S. and Iranian officials reportedly wrapped up the first round of talks aimed at extending a fragile ceasefire and reducing tensions in the region. The Intermeteorological Department has issued a red color warning for heavy to very heavy rainfall over Assam and Meghalaya today. The Met Department has predicted heavy rainfall over Bihar, Odisha, Andhra Pradesh, Karnataka, Kerala, Mahe, Konkan, Goa and Lakshadweep until tomorrow. In men's hockey, India defeated the Netherlands 3-2 in their last match of FIH Pro League Rotterdam leg yesterday. Jugraj Singh, Abhishek and Rajinder Singh scored the goals, helping India register their second win of the leg against the Dutch side. Stand-in captain Hardik Singh was named player of the match for his leadership and strong midfield performance. In the FIFA World Cup 2026, Egypt registered their first ever World Cup victory 3-1 over New Zealand in Vancouver this morning. Liverpool star Mohamed Salah scored his first goal of the tournament. With this win, Egypt took over the first place in Group G. And with that, we end this news bulletin.

0: आकाशवाणी ईटानगर का अरुण FM 103.1 MHz दिल से दिल की बात।
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0: Good afternoon. This is Akashvani and I am Valsa Williams with the Midday News. The headlines. BJP government in West Bengal presents first full budget focusing on social welfare, infrastructure development and employment, announces a slew of women-centric schemes. BRICS National Security Advisors meeting begins in New Delhi to discuss emerging security challenges. External Affairs Minister Dr. S. Jaishankar arrives in Mongolia to hold meeting with his counterpart to deepen economic ties. IMD forecasts heavy to very heavy rainfall over Assam and Meghalaya today. And in FIFA World Cup, Egypt beat New Zealand 3-1 to secure first ever World Cup victory. In a major employment and welfare push, the BJP-led West Bengal government today presented its first full budget 2026-27, focusing on social welfare, infrastructure development and employment, and also announced a slew of women-centric schemes. Presented today by Finance Minister Swapan Dasgupta, has announced the recruitment for 1 lakh vacant posts across various state departments. 33% of these new positions will be reserved for women. We have a detailed report from our Kolkata correspondent.
1: The government proposed a 20% hike in dearness allowance for government and semi-government employees, teachers and teaching staff. Pensioners will also benefit from this increase, which will take effect from 1st October. Presenting a deficit budget of 6,070 crore, Finance Minister Swapan Dasgupta called it a roadmap for building a developed Bengal. He also revealed that the state's debt now stands at over 8 lakh crore rupees, making financial discipline a major challenge. The budget includes recruitment for 1 lakh vacant posts, 20,000 in the police force and 50,000 teachers. 33% of these jobs will be reserved for women, with an additional 10% reserved for Agniveers. Key allocations include rupees 36,000 crore for the Annapurna Yojana, over rupees 8,500 crore for agriculture, rupees 8,000 crore for food and supplies, rupees 7,000 crore for higher education, and nearly rupees 18,000 crore for home and hill affairs. The government also announced salary hikes for para teachers, civic volunteers, and village police. Anganwadi and ASHA workers will receive an additional rupees 5,000 monthly honorarium, while midday meal cooks will get rupees 1,000 more. Further measures include setting up a tea board for workers' welfare, Ayushman Bharat health cards for migrant laborers, and the One Nation One Ration scheme. In his speech, the finance minister pledged to build a corruption-free administration, promising citizen services that are simpler, more transparent and accountable. Shondipan Dasgupta, Akashvani News, Kolkata.
0: The BRICS National Security Advisors meeting is underway in New Delhi. The two-day meeting being chaired by National Security Advisor Ajit Doval brings together security chiefs from the bloc's 11 member countries. These include India, Brazil, China, Egypt, Ethiopia, Indonesia, Iran, Russia and Saudi Arabia, South Africa and the UAE. We have a report.
2: During the meeting, the National Security Advisors and heads of delegation of BRICS member countries will exchange views on the theme, non-traditional security challenges confronting the world today. They will discuss the rapidly evolving nature of national security challenges as well as the role of new technologies in emerging security threats. The National Security Advisors and heads of delegation will also review the outcomes of the recently held BRICS joint working groups on counter-terrorism and on security.

0: security in the use of information and communication technologies. Rishu Jaiswal, Akashvani News, Delhi.
1: The gathering takes place as India holds the BRICS chairship for the fourth time in 2026, having previously led the grouping in 2012, 2016 and 2021. India's chairmanship operates under the theme Building for Resilience, Innovation, Cooperation and Sustainability, reflecting Prime Minister Narendra Modi's people-centric vision articulated at the 2025 Rio Summit. President Draupadi Murmu today interacted with cheetah mitras and members of the Saharia tribe at Kuno National Park in Madhya Pradesh's Shyopur district. She appreciated their contribution to Project Cheetah and said the active participation of local communities is playing an important role in the success of the ambitious conservation program. Earlier, the president went on a safari in Kuno National Park and reviewed the progress of the cheetah reintroduction project. She also visited the Cheetah Command and Control Center, where she viewed an exhibition on Project Cheetah and was briefed on the monitoring, tracking and conservation measures being undertaken for the animals. Officials informed the president that India currently has 52 cheetahs, including 49 in Kuno National Park, while three have been relocated to Gandhi Sagar Wildlife Sanctuary. She was also apprised of the tracking system, conservation initiatives and water facilities developed inside the forest for the cheetahs. Project Cheetah was launched by Prime Minister Modi in 2022 with the release of 8 cheetahs brought from Namibia into Kuno National Park. Subsequently, additional cheetahs were brought from South Africa and Botswana. The cheetah population in Kuno has been steadily increasing through sustained conservation and breeding efforts, marking a significant milestone in India's wildlife conservation program. The Parliamentary Standing Committee on External Affairs, chaired by Member of Parliament Shashi Tharoor, has begun a four-day study visit to Jammu and Kashmir and Ladakh to review strategic border security and foreign policy issues. Our correspondent reports that the committee will visit Jammu, Srinagar, Kargil and Leh till the 25th of this month to gain first-hand insights into border management and the security situation in frontier areas. The panel is examining recent developments in India's bilateral relations, the suspension of the Indus Waters Treaty and threats posed by cross-border terrorism along the line of control and the international border. It is also focusing on India-China relations and the situation along the line of actual control in eastern Ladakh. BJP National President Nitin Naveen met renowned agricultural scientist and Padma Bhushan awardee Sardara Singh Jhol in Ludhiana today and held discussions on Punjab's agrarian crisis. Following the meeting, Mr. Naveen said it was a privilege to interact with a personality who has made immense contributions to the field of agriculture. He said he gained valuable insights on agricultural issues during his interaction with Shri Jhol and expressed confidence that his views and suggestions would prove beneficial for the nation.
2: I consider it a great honor to meet someone who truly understands the concerns and aspirations of farmers and is committed to helping them progress in the right direction. He has studied these issues extensively, and it is a privilege for me to have the opportunity to meet him.
1: In Uttar Pradesh, notorious criminal Lalan Singh, carrying a combined bounty of 1,25,000 rupees, was killed in an encounter with the Uttar Pradesh Special Task Force in Saharanpur last night. Police said the shootout took place on the Sarsawa-Nakur Road. A resident of Samastipur district in Bihar, Lalan Singh, was wanted in several serious criminal cases, including the shooting of a sub-inspector and robbery of his service pistol in Varanasi, and a firing-cum-robbery case in Chandauli district. This is Akashvani giving you the news. For quick news updates round the clock, follow us on our X handle at AIR News Alerts. And for details of stories and more, log on to our website www.newsonair.gov.in and download News on AIR app. Welcome back to the Midday News. External Affairs Minister Dr. S. Jaishankar arrived in Mongolia on a two-day visit to further advance the special partnership between the two countries. In a social media post, Dr. Jaishankar shared this information and said he is looking forward to fruitful engagements. During the visit, the External Affairs Minister will meet with the Mongolian leadership and hold discussions with his counterpart, Foreign Minister B. Batsetseg. On the second leg of his visit, the External Affairs Minister will visit South Korea on Wednesday and Thursday. He will hold discussions with Foreign Minister Cho Hyun. He will also deliver the keynote speech at the Jeju Forum for Peace and Prosperity in Jeju on Thursday. In Colombia, right-wing candidate Abelardo de la Espriella has narrowly won Colombia's presidential election, defeating left-wing Senator Ivan Cepeda by a very small margin. According to preliminary results, with almost all votes counted, de la Espriella received about 12.95 million votes, around 49.7% of the votes, while Cepeda received about 12.7 million, around 48.7% of the votes. The election marks a sharp shift in Colombia's politics after the presidency of Gustavo Petro, who was constitutionally barred from running again and backed Cepeda as his successor. An explosion ripped through Qatar's key natural gas export infrastructure, injuring at least 54 people, while 18 others remain missing. According to official reports, the blast occurred in the Ras Laffan industrial area last night, one of the world's most important energy hubs, during ongoing efforts to resume operations at the facility following earlier disruptions linked to regional conflict. The incident triggered a major fire at the Barzan gas supply facility, prompting emergency response teams to rush to the site. State energy giant Qatar Energy confirmed the incident, saying operations were underway to restart parts of the export terminal when the explosion took place. Officials have not yet confirmed whether the blast was accidental or linked to external factors. Global crude oil prices declined sharply by up to 3% today after talks between the United States and Iran concluded in Switzerland, easing concerns over supply disruptions and raising hopes of increased Iranian oil exports. International benchmark Brent crude fell more than 2% to around $79 a barrel, while U.S. West Texas Intermediate crude traded near $75 per barrel, a decrease of 3%. The decline came after senior U.S. and Iranian officials reportedly wrapped up the first round of talks aimed at extending a fragile ceasefire and reducing tensions in the region. The Intermeteorological Department, IMD, has issued a red alert for extremely heavy rainfall over Assam and Meghalaya today. IMD has also predicted heavy rainfall conditions at isolated places over sub-Himalayan West Bengal, Karnataka, Telangana, Kerala, Goa, Odisha, and northeastern parts of the country till tomorrow. Similar conditions will also prevail over Bihar, Andhra Pradesh, Tamil Nadu, Lakshadweep, Puducherry and Karaikal during the day. The Met Department has also forecast thunderstorms accompanied by lightning and gusty winds over Haryana, Chandigarh, Delhi, Punjab, Himachal Pradesh. News just in, Keir Starmer has resigned as Prime Minister of the United Kingdom. In a statement outside 10 Downing Street, he said every decision he has made in office has been about putting the country that he loves first. In the FIFA World Cup 2026, Egypt registered their first ever World Cup victory, 3-1, over New Zealand in Vancouver this morning. Liverpool star Mohamed Salah scored his first goal of the tournament. With this win, Egypt took over the first place in Group G. Earlier, Cape Verde held Uruguay to a 2-2 draw in their Group H match in Florida today. Iran and Belgium also played out a goalless draw in their Group G clash in California last night. In today's fixtures, Argentina will take on Austria in Group J. The match will begin at 10:30 p.m. IST. In men's hockey, India defeated the Netherlands 3-2 in their last match of FIH Pro League Rotterdam leg yesterday. Jugraj Singh, Abhishek and Rajinder Singh scored the goals, helping India register their second win of the leg against the Dutch side. Stand-in captain Hardik Singh was named player of the match for his leadership and strong midfield performance. Benchmark domestic equity indices were trading around 0.5% up in the afternoon session today. The Sensex rose 375 points to 77,178, while the Nifty advanced 108 points to 24,121 when reports last came in. In the broader market on the National Stock Exchange, mid-cap 100 index added 0.3%, while the small-cap 100 index was trading 0.5% up a short while ago. And now before we end the bulletin, the headlines once again. BJP government in West Bengal presents first full budget focusing on social welfare, infrastructure development and employment, announces a slew of women-centric schemes. BRICS National Security Advisors meeting begins in New Delhi to discuss emerging security challenges. External Affairs Minister Dr. S. Jaishankar arrives in Mongolia to hold meeting with his counterpart to deepen economic ties. IMD forecasts heavy to very heavy rainfall over Assam and Meghalaya today. And in FIFA World Cup, Egypt beat New Zealand 3-1 to secure first ever World Cup victory. With that, we end the midday news.
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This is Indochukwu. Today's headlines are President Draupadi Murmu interacts with cheetah mitras and members of the Saharia tribe at Kuno National Park in Madhya Pradesh's Syopur district. Prime Minister Narendra Modi expresses sorrow over the passing of Bhavnaven Patel, wife of Prabhul Bhai Patel, administrator of the Union Territory of Dadra and Nagar Haveli, Andaman and Diu. External Affairs Minister Dr. S. Jaishankar arrives in Mongolia on official two-day visit. India to host the two-day BRICS National Security Advisors meeting in New Delhi beginning today. National Security Advisor Ajit Doval will chair the meeting. Parliamentary Standing Committee on External Affairs begins study visit to Jammu and Kashmir and Ladakh to review strategic border security and foreign policy issues. National Testing Agency refutes claim of NEET UG 2026 re-examination question paper leak on Telegram. National Testing Agency commences UGC NET June 2026 examination from today. The test is being conducted in CBT mode until 30th of this month, in two shifts each day. CBSE begins releasing Class 12 verification and re-evaluation results starting today. Anthropological Survey of India transfers Rakhi Gari skeletal remains to Anthropological Survey of India for detailed examination. In Jharkhand, 8 people killed and more than a dozen others injured in multiple lightning strikes reported from different parts of the state during the past 24 hours.

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0: and the cell number is 700-5760-115. 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Thank you.
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3: The Office of the District Magistrate, Capital Itanagar, has observed that illegal earth cutting activities are being carried out at multiple locations without prior permissions from the competent authorities. Such activities pose serious risks to human life and property by increasing the chances of landslides, blocking drains and rivers, and damaging public infrastructures such as roads, culverts, and government buildings. These issues become more severe during the monsoon season, leading to frequent road blockages, especially on NH415 and other sector roads. Therefore, under the provisions of the Disaster Management Act 2005, the district magistrate has ordered the following points. All earth-cutting activities by private individuals or government organizations are strictly banned within the Itanagar Capital Region with immediate effect until further notice. Administrative officers have been directed to take immediate action to stop such activities. Police authorities will deploy necessary forces to ensure enforcement of this order. Any violations can be reported to the District Grievances Redressal Cell. And the cell number is 700-5760-115. Strict legal action will be taken against violators under relevant section of the law. Thank you.
4: Dil se dil tak baat pahunchi. मिलते मिलते सनम, ओ
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0: 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Administrative officers have been directed to take immediate action to stop such activities. Police authorities will deploy necessary forces to ensure enforcement of this order. Any violations can be reported to the district grievances redressal cell, and the cell number is 700-5760-115. Strict legal action will be taken against violators under relevant section of the law. Thank you.
1: Hello guys, and welcome to the Western Music Program only on Akashvani Itanagar. I'm Sam, your host for the day. Today's playlist explores the complicated side of the heart, the moments when love slips away, loneliness creeps in, and we are left trying to pick up the pieces. But woven between the heartbreak and uncertainty are songs about healing, self-discovery, and finding the strength to keep moving forward. We begin with a song that captures the quiet pain of a relationship reaching its end. Let Me Down Slowly isn't about dramatic goodbyes. It's about asking for compassion when someone you care about is already halfway out the door. Let Me Down Slowly by Alec Benjamin.

Next, lonely pulls back the curtain on isolation and emotional struggle. Despite success, fame, or appearances, the song reminds us that loneliness can affect anyone. It's an honest reflection on what happens when the world outside doesn't match what's happening within. Lonely by Justin Bieber and Benny Blanco.

With its haunting melody and powerful imagery, Arquette tells a story of chasing a love that keeps slipping away. It's about investing your heart completely, even when the odds are stacked against you, and feeling the weight of what remains when that love is gone. Arquette by Duncan Lawrence.

0: The next song explores the tension between attraction and danger. It's a song about relationships that draw us in, despite their complications, where passion and conflict seem impossible to separate. Teeth by 5SOS.
1: Some days you're the only thing I know.

Some songs don't promise instant solution. They simply offer hope. Little Bit Better acknowledges the struggle of difficult days while gently reminding us that progress doesn't have to be dramatic. Little Bit Better by Caleb Hearn and Rosie.

Next, falling is filled with questions we ask ourselves after heartbreak. It's about confronting mistakes, insecurities, and the parts of ourselves we had rather avoid. Honest and deeply personal, it captures the vulnerability that comes with looking inward. Falling by Harry Styles.

Meg's song, How to Save a Life, speaks on the frustration and heartbreak of wanting to help someone but not knowing how. Its emotional storytelling resonates because it reflects a universal experience, caring deeply for someone and wishing you could ease their pain. How to Save a Life by The Fray.

Few song expresses emotional conflict as honestly as I hate you, I love you. It's about missing someone while trying to move on, feeling hurt while still caring, and wrestling with emotions that refuses to sit neatly into a single category. I Hate You, I Love You by Nash.

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I miss you in my front seat. Still got sin in my sweaters from nights we don't remember. 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Fucked around and got attached to you.

0: afternoon. The tragedy occurred when a massive fire broke out at an animation coaching center located inside a commercial complex. Several injured persons have been admitted to nearby hospitals. Chief Minister Yogi Adityanath has said a high-level committee comprising the Director General of Police and the additional Chief Secretary Home will investigate the incident, and those found responsible would face strict action. President Draupadi Murmu, Vice President C.P. Radhakrishnan and Prime Minister Narendra Modi have expressed grief over the loss of lives in the fire. In a social media post, Mr. Modi announced an ex gratia of 2 lakh rupees from the Prime Minister's National Relief Fund for the next of the kin of each deceased. The injured will receive 50,000 rupees each. Prime Minister Narendra Modi has said that India is the fastest growing economy and has become a reliable power. Mr. Modi said this while addressing a summit organized by a private media house in New Delhi today. He said that several initiatives have been launched in the last 12 years with the motive of Nation First. Mr. Modi asserted that Nation First is the topmost guiding principle for India today.
1: भारत जो कर रहा है वो आने वाले 1000 वर्ष का फ्यूचर लिखने वाला है और यही दुनिया के लिए सबसे बड़ी भारत की गारंटी है। भारत फास्ट ग्रोइंग इकोनॉमी भी है, एक क्रेडिबल इकोनॉमी भी है।
0: The Prime Minister said the country has witnessed and endured the cycles of growth and destruction. He said that India carries the memory of Chip of Ages within its subconscious. Mr. Modi said that India's action is shaping the future for the next 1,000 years. Highlighting the 12 years of the NDA government, Mr. Modi said that mobile connectivity was extended to approximately 45,000 villages. He said that around 75,000 banking correspondents and over 6,000 post offices were established. Shiv Sena leader and Maharashtra Deputy Chief Minister Eknath Shinde today announced the induction of 6 Lok Sabha MPs from the Shiv Sena UBT faction into the party. Addressing a press conference in Mumbai, Mr. Shinde welcomed the MPs Sanjay Deena Patil, Sanjay Deshmukh, Sanjay Jadhav, Bhau Saheb Vakchaure, Nagesh Patil Ashtikar and Om Prakash Raje Nimbalkar into Shiv Sena. Mr. Shinde said the induction of the 6 MPs marked the second phase of the movement that began in June 2022 when 40 Shiv Sena MLAs rebelled. He said the uprising was aimed at preserving the ideology of Shiv Sena founder Balasaheb Thackeray and safeguarding the party's Hindutva principles. Indian Railways has approved the deployment of automatic train protection system Kavach on 631 route kilometers of East Coast Railway to enhance safety and operational efficiency. The Railways Ministry said the project covers 6 important railway sections of East Coast Railway. The ministry said the project is expected to benefit both passengers and freight train operations across key sections of Odisha and neighbouring regions served by the East Coast Railway. UK Prime Minister Keir Starmer has announced his resignation from the post and also as the leader of the Labour Party, ending his tenure at the Downing Street amid growing internal pressure from his own party. Delivering his resignation statement, Mr. Starmer recalled his arrival at Downing Street 2 years ago as the proudest moment of his life. In shooting, India added 4 more medals at the ISSF Junior World Championship, including a gold medal by teenager Pritam Kendre at Suhl in Germany to strengthen its position at the top of the medals tally. India's overall medal tally has now risen to 12, comprising 5 gold, 1 silver, and 6 bronze medals. In the FIFA World Cup 2026, Argentina will take on Austria in Group J fixture tonight at Arlington in US at 10:30 p.m. Indian Standard Time. In another clash, France will lock horns with Iraq in Philadelphia at 2:30 a.m. later tonight. And that is the end of this news bulletin.

Good evening. This is Akashvani. I'm Abhineet Shukla with the World News. The headlines. Prime Minister Narendra Modi says India is world's fastest growing economy and emerging as a reliable global

0: power. United States eases restrictions on Iranian oil exports for 60 days after significant progress in Switzerland talks. UK Prime Minister Keir Starmer announces resignation amid Labour Party turmoil. Newly sworn in MP Andy Burnham emerges as frontrunner to succeed him. In Qatar, 13 people, including Indians, killed in an explosion at Ras Laffan Industrial City. And in FIFA World Cup, Argentina to face Austria in a Group J clash at Arlington in US in a short while. And now the news in detail. Prime Minister Narendra Modi has said that India is a fast-growing and credible economy and has become a reliable power. Mr. Modi said this while addressing a summit organized by a private media house in New Delhi today. He said that several initiatives have been launched in the last 12 years with the motive of Nation First. Mr. Modi asserted that Nation First is the highest guiding principle for India today.
1: Bharat jo kar raha hai, wo aane wale 1000 varsh ka future likhne wala hai. और यही दुनिया के लिए सबसे बड़ी भारत की गारंटी है. भारत फास्ट ग्रोइंग इकोनॉमी भी है, एक क्रेडिबल इकोनॉमी भी है.
0: 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U.S. Vice President J.D. Vance has said that peace talks in Switzerland with Iran created a good foundation for a successful final deal to end the war. He was speaking to media in Switzerland after Mr. Vance and Iran's parliamentary speaker, Mohammad Bagher Ghalibaf, wrapped a lengthy round of initial talks aimed at solidifying a permanent end to the war between their countries.
2: We laid a very good foundation for a successful final deal. The final deal is the house. We set the foundation. We haven't built the house, but we've laid a successful foundation to get to a good place for the American people.
0: Echoing the same view in a social media post, Iran's foreign minister Sayyed Abbas Araghchi said, Pakistani and Qatari mediation have delivered major progress to end Lebanon war. Mediators Qatar and Pakistan have also said the first round of negotiations has ended with encouraging progress. In a joint statement issued today, they said the parties had agreed to a roadmap towards reaching a final deal within 60 days. Both the sides also agreed to the creation of a deconfliction cell between the US, Iran and Lebanon, facilitated by the mediating countries to end military operations in Lebanon. J.D. Vance also suggested that the US administration could agree to unfreeze Iranian assets for purchases of US soy, corn and wheat.
2: If Iranian assets are ever unfrozen, they're going to go to make American farmers richer and to feed the Iranian people. That's a very, very good and very classic Trump deal that's great for our people, great for the people of Iran, and fundamentally, again, will contribute to this regional security architecture that we've built.
0: Meanwhile, the U.S. Treasury has issued a 60-day license waiving sanctions on Iranian oil as part of the interim agreement to end Iran war. The license authorizes the production, delivery and sale of Iranian oil. It will last through the 21st of August. UK Prime Minister Keir Starmer has announced his resignation from the post and also as the leader of the Labour Party, ending his tenure at Downing Street amid growing internal pressure from his own party. Delivering his resignation statement, Mr. Starmer recalled his arrival at Downing Street 2 years ago as the proudest moment of his life.
3: Every decision I've taken has been about putting the country I love first. That is why I will resign as leader of the Labour Party. I have spoken to His Majesty the King this morning to inform him of my decision. In the case of a contest, this will ensure a new leader is in place before Parliament returns in September. I will remain in post as Prime Minister until the contest is complete.
0: Meanwhile, senior politician Andy Burnham has formally become the Makerfield MP after taking oath in the House of Commons today. Widely regarded as the frontrunner to succeed Starmer, Mr. Burnham gained significant momentum after returning to Westminster by defeating a Reform UK candidate in a pivotal by-election in Makerfield. Earlier, he had officially launched his campaign for the top post as a leader of the Labour Party. The race to determine the next occupant of Downing Street is set to begin next month, when Labour's National Executive Committee will start accepting nominations from the 9th of July. This is Akashvani. 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We bring you the top international news and updates from around the globe.

13 people, including Indians, were killed in an explosion at the Ras Laffan industrial city in Qatar. Energy Minister of Qatar, Saad bin Sharida Al-Kabi, said 66 people were injured in the fire caused by the explosion at the Barzan local gas supply facility last evening. Al-Kabi confirmed that 13 people of Indian and Pakistani origins have died in the incident. The exact number of Indian victims was not immediately known. The Embassy of India in Doha said it is in constant touch with Qatari authorities and will render all help to the families of those who have lost their lives or have been injured. The embassy expressed deep concern at the unfortunate incident. The embassy issued the helpline numbers +974-5564-7502 or +975-5538-4683 and email cons.doha@mea.gov.in. On the sidelines of the 16th BRICS National Security Advisors meeting, National Security Advisor Ajit Doval met senior officials from Iran, Ethiopia, Brazil and China in New Delhi today. The Ministry of External Affairs said that Mr. Doval met Iran's Deputy Secretary for Defense Affairs at the Supreme National Security Council, Ghadir Nizamipour. During the meeting, both the sides reviewed the ongoing situation in West Asia. They also discussed cooperation under the BRICS platform and India-Iran bilateral ties. Mr. Doval held talks with the Director of Analysis at the National Intelligence and Security Service of Ethiopia, Milion Lima Tadesi. The National Security Advisor also met Secretary of Multilateral and Political Affairs of Brazil, Carlos Cozendei, and Chinese Foreign Minister Wang Yi. Defense Minister Rajnath Singh today met Director General of Israel Ministry of Defense, retired Major General Amir Baram in New Delhi. The Defense Ministry said Mr. Baram briefed Mr. Singh about Israel's commitment to expand India-Israel defense cooperation under the overall ambit of India-Israel Special Strategic Partnership. External Affairs Minister Dr. S. Jaishankar today met his Mongolian counterpart Batsetseg Batmung in Ulaanbaatar. In a social media post, Dr. S. Jaishankar said the talks underscored the warmth, depth and potential of the India-Mongolia Strategic Partnership. The two leaders reviewed progress in key areas of bilateral cooperation, including development projects, capacity building, culture, education and security. In the FIFA World Cup 2026, Argentina will take on Austria in Group J fixture at Arlington in US in a short while from now. The match will begin at 10:30 p.m. Indian Standard Time. All eyes will be on one of the greatest football players of all time and Argentine player Lionel Messi, who shattered records with his first ever hat-trick in a World Cup during match against Algeria. In the match against Austria, if Messi gets on the score sheet, he will eclipse Germany's Miroslav Klose's 16 goals to become the highest ever goal scorer in the World Cup. In another clash, France will lock horns with Iraq in Philadelphia at 2:30 a.m. later tonight. In shooting, India added four more medals at the ISSF Junior World Championship, including a gold medal by teenager Pritam Kendre Zue in Germany to strengthen its position at the top of the medals tally. Pritam Kendre clinched gold in the 10-meter air rifle men's junior event, earning country's fifth gold medal of the championship. India's overall medal tally has now risen to 12, comprising 5 gold, 1 silver and 6 bronze medals. And now before we close, here are the highlights of the bulletin. Prime Minister Narendra Modi says India's world's fastest growing economy and emerging as a reliable global power. United States eases restrictions on Iranian oil exports for 60 days after significant progress in Switzerland talks. UK Prime Minister Keir Starmer announces resignation amid Labour Party turmoil. Newly sworn in MP Andy Burnham emerges as frontrunner to succeed him. In Qatar, 13 people including Indians killed in an explosion at Ras Laffan industrial city. And in FIFA World Cup, Argentina to face Austria in a Group J clash at Arlington in US in a short while. And with that, we conclude tonight's World News Bulletin. For more updates, stay tuned.